0: Billy and Hart.
1: I can't imagine a more beautiful thing.
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2: When I first saw you,

0: Well, it finally happened. I hit my 100 books for the year.
1: Woohoo! Yeah!
0: Yay!
1: There we go. What an accomplishment, man.
0: Yeah, 4 months early. 4 months and a couple of days. So the husband was like, okay, so what all did you retain? And I'm like, that's a great question.
1: Hey, that's it. You were doing it for... Not the goal of necessarily reading for enjoyment, but it was like a competition.
0: But no, I mean, I did enjoy it, but it's kind of fun because a lot of the books I read were in a series.
1: Right, right.
0: So, and that's what I told him. I said, you know, it didn't feel like I hit 100 books because, you know, I was like in the same world or the same universe for multiple books.
1: Yes, that's weird. Did you, while you're reading, did you get confused by... You know, mixing up one character from another book or...
0: No, you always ask me this. And yeah. No, I'm one of those weirdos that I can read multiple books at a time.
1: Right.
0: And it doesn't bother me.
1: Right.
0: And I think the key is everything's sort of in a different genre or they're starkly different from each other, you know? But yeah, so the husband's like, okay, so what's your next goal? And I'm like, I don't know, finish the year?
1: I don't think you need to set a goal. I think you've already hit your high mark.
0: I know. I was kind of proud because, yeah, I missed it by like 3 books last year.
1: Well, Aaron, this is from all of us then. So.
0: Oh, hey, thanks.
1: There you go. The radio studio audience is so proud. They just want me to send that to you.
0: Oh, that's very nice.
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0: 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It's called The Cast with a K, K-A-S-T.
1: Mm-hmm.
0: It's the two of us. It's Jordan and Jay. And we just sit there and jabber on about all kinds of different stuff. And if that's not a selling point, I don't know what is.
1: Yeah, I was going to say, wow.
0: Way to sell it, right?
1: That sounds amazing.
0: So you can find it wherever you enjoy podcasts. We have a video and audio version of it. The video one always shows up on the Hilly and Hart YouTube page first. So it could be as early as a Monday, perhaps. Probably not. More likely a Tuesday or Wednesday. But it all drops everywhere Wednesdays at 11 a.m.
1: That's right. So you got that to look forward to.
0: Yeah, so the new cast will be dropping this week. Wherever you enjoy it from, give it a subscribe, and we sure appreciate it.
1: It's like a standing date with us each and every week.
0: That's right. Exactly. It's The Cast with a K.
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0: Well, Netflix has a new series coming out. It's a competition series. They're calling it Wonka's The Golden Ticket. Yeah, there's a trailer out. It actually looks really good. And yes, there is an original Oompa Loompa in it.
1: Oh, get out.
0: Yeah, this guy's name's Rusty Goff. And he was in Willy Wonka and the Chocolate Factory back in 1971.
1: He was an Oompa Loompa.
0: He was.
1: That's awesome.
0: Yeah, and you can actually see him back in costume with a whole new crew of Oompa Loompas.
1: Yeah, okay.
0: So what they're going to do is, the clip that they have on, like the trailer that they have on line right now.
1: Yes.
0: You can hear Gene Wilder's voice. It's been recreated by AI.
1: Yeah, because he passed away. So,
0: of course,
1: but yeah,
0: yes. But it gives kind of a sneak peek at what some of these challenges and competitions are going to be. But there's even a challenge that includes the lickable wallpaper. Do you remember that?
1: Refresh my memory on the lickable wallpaper, because I remember I saw the movie, but I don't remember about the lickable wallpaper.
0: They have wallpaper, and you know the kids go up and like they're licking it, and they taste
1: different things. It's good. Okay. So they're going to do that. Okay.
0: Apparently.
1: I like that. It's 9 episodes. September 23rd is when it kicks off, but it's Wonka's The Golden Ticket.
0: Supposed to be a family-friendly competition
1: on
0: series.
1: Netflix.
0: I want lickable wallpaper.
1: Yeah, maybe you know what? I bet you if there's enough interest, they'd probably market something like that.
0: Probably.
1: Sir, please don't lick your wallpaper. This is not your house.
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1: A hotel in England has found a way to offer dinner in a hot air balloon without that pesky leaving the ground part. Well, heck, that's all the fun. Guests at the Beaverbrook Estate can eat a 5-course Japanese meal inside stationary hot air balloons overlooking the Surrey Hills. Well, isn't that fancy? So the experience even includes an interactive yakiniku barbecue. Yeah, I don't know what that is either. Perfect for someone who wants the romance of a balloon ride without the terrifying realization that you're riding around in a basket.
2: There are people who are, you know, afraid of flying and heights and everything, so this would be a great way to still kind of experience that.
1: Yeah, I told the husband, boy, it sure would be fun to ride in a hot air balloon, and he was like, you'll be doing that one on your own.
2: Well, there you go. Tell them there's a hotel in England that's offering this. You might.
1: Listen, fun. I want to go in up in the air.
2: Well, it's partway anyway. Yeah. So the U.S. Open, of course, is underway in New York right now. And this year, they're always offering various and interesting foods. This year's offerings include gluten-free chicken nuggets. There you go, Aaron. Look at that,
1: sweet.
2: Right? Topped with caviar.
1: That's a hard pass.
2: They ruined the chicken nugget.
1: Yeah, they did.
2: Shrimp scampi ramen and a chicken lemon teriyaki ramen. Plus, the tournament expects to sell about 800,000 of its famous honey deuce cocktails. That's a staple there. Anyway, more than 75,000 people a day are expected to come through the gate. So don't go there and just expect, I'm going to go get a beer and a hot dog. It's a whole lot fancier than that now.
1: Yeah, but they're going to ruin it by topping things with caviar. And Kelly Ripa has revealed just how comfortable she got while hosting her TV show from home during the pandemic. Yeah, she says she'd wear a nice blouse for the camera, but nothing on the bottom, while keeping a bowl of grape nuts in her lap to eat during commercial breaks. Yeah, she says she loved the whole work-from-home experience because she's always been a homebody. And it sounds like she saved a whole lot on laundry. Somewhere an HR department just added, please wear pants, to the employee handbook.
2: Well, we've got a heat wave in effect that's going on all through this week. And we've got an important tip for you. You want to stick around for this in two songs.
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0: So we're still talking about Dolly Parton. Of course, we lost her last week at the age of 80. I saw a picture of her sister, by the way, her standing next to her sister.
1: Mm-hmm.
0: They look very much alike.
1: I mean, yeah.
0: She was one of 12.
1: Yeah, her sister has, you know, much darker hair, but yeah, absolutely.
0: Yeah, but, you know, we've talked a lot about all the good that Dolly did, her foundation and the sanctuary, Bald Eagle Sanctuary, and of course, you had Dollywood and all these, you know, the Imagination Library. And
1: mm-hmm.
0: But you may not know, she was a force to be reckoned with as far as music goes. On the music charts, in fact, she had a bunch of Guinness records. Overall streams on Spotify, of course, in the wake of her death,
1: mm-hmm.
0: spiked 1,260% globally.
1: I believe it.
0: Which always happens when a famous musician dies.
1: Sure.
0: Suddenly their music moves to the forefront.
1: Yeah, because people are reminiscing.
0: Right, exactly. So the Daily Top Songs chart, Jolene hit number 2 and 9 to 5 at number 3.
1: Wow.
0: How about that? So then that's probably going to last for a little while and then, you know, go back to their normal spots, but there you go.
1: Well, and I noticed most streaming services over the weekend, I mean, if they had anything Dolly-centric, it was front and present.
0: Oh, yeah.
1: You know, as far as movies, documentaries, interviews that she had done. I think it was 2020 that we had watched. They had a whole collection of all the interviews that she had done with them over the years. And it
0: right.
1: was really interesting.
0: Well, I was listening to an NFL broadcast, whatever it was. And in between, I mean, they were throwing in a bunch of Dolly music. In fact, at one point, he says, yeah, I know we're sports, but we're going to talk about Dolly for a minute. And
1: yeah.
0: he went into this whole thing about Dolly. And it was interesting. I go, you know what? I'm here for that.
1: Yeah, no, it's amazing how many people.
0: Such an influence, you know.
1: Yeah, that she touched.
0: Yeah.
1: I mean, even people who did not love country music, they knew who Dolly was, they respected her, and they liked her.
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0: final day of August. A reminder that we have Tracy Lawrence tickets up for grabs. He's going to be at Ozarks Amphitheater on Saturday, August 19th. So get yourself in the running for a pair of tickets. We're getting multiple winners. Text the word Tracy, T-R-A-C-Y, Tracy, along with your name, your email address, and your zip code. 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And good luck from 94.3 Cat Country. Well, our question of the day on the Facebook page today asks you, how much are you allowed to spend? I hate to use the word allowed, but you know what I'm saying. When before you need to consult with your spouse, you need to, you know what I mean? Like, mm-hmm. You reach a certain point, you're not going to have to say anything. But at some point, you're going to be like, eh, this is probably a big enough purchase that I need to check in with him or her.
1: Right. The husband, I really don't keep any secrets. Our money is separate just because we both came from marriages where money was a giant issue.
0: Right. So you can spend really whatever you want. You don't have to.
1: But, I mean,
0: you have
1: we're separate honest, accounts. But yeah. We're honest with each other and say, hey, by the way, I bought this or I got this. You know what I mean? But really, I mean, we don't have like a set amount where we sit down and say, okay, we really need to hash this out, you know?
0: No, I don't see why you would have to. You know, mm-hmm. again, it's your money, it's his money. So mm-hmm. whatever you do with your own money is I get that. My wife and I, ours is together, and she honestly is the one who keeps the budget and everything together. She pays the bills for the most part. So it's funny, we had a conversation about that a couple of weeks ago, and she says, I don't know, if you like spend $20 or you know, I guess usually it's around like $50. If it gets to the $50 mark, mm-hmm. then I'm probably going to say, hey, I'm going to buy this, and she'll be like, we really can't handle that right now. Okay, then I won't, or whatever. But so that's, I guess I'd say for us, it's about the $50 mark.
1: Yeah.
0: Something like that. But we're asking you, how much can you spend before you need to consult your spouse?
1: Jim says $100.
0: Okay. $100
1: seems
0: like
1: reasonable.
0: A reasonable number. Yeah, for sure. Becky says she's the secretary treasurer in the family. We don't have a set amount, but if it raises an eyebrow, we talk.
1: Crystal says, I don't spend any without consulting him first.
0: There you go. It's probably not a bit. You know, I mean, again, if that's your arrangement,
1: yeah.
0: It keeps everybody happy. Shannon says, as long as the bills are paid, he doesn't care, but I do tell him everything.
1: Mm-hmm.
0: So weigh in. It's our question of the day on the Facebook page. How much do you spend or can you spend before you need to talk to the spouse, him or her, and say, hey, listen, I want to buy this or I need to spend some money on that?
2: 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Cat Country Cares, powered by Jim Butler Mid-Mo Powerhouse, spotlights local events from community organizations and groups in Mid-Missouri. 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

0: Well, how much can you spend before you need to consult your spouse? That's what we're asking you today. And I was telling you about the husband. I'll say, hey, so-and-so invited me to go on a cruise. You cool? And he's like, yep, that's fine. I'll be like, it's going to cost blah, blah, blah. All right, cool. Or I'll come home and, you know, there's a Harley in our garage. And he's like, oh, yeah, by the way, I bought a bike.
1: You spent
0: and it cost blah, blah, blah.
1: You spent your own money. Yeah. If you have, see, that's the, if you have separate accounts, husband has his account, wife has her account, whatever, it doesn't matter what the other one does, you know. But
0: yeah, but we tell each other out of, you know, respect.
1: Out of, or just interest, maybe, you know. It's like, I mean, there's
0: no, no, I don't care if
1: no, I mean, I'm just saying, there's no, I don't think there's any, you know,
0: as long as
1: disrespect,
0: I'm not,
1: as long as, you know.
0: As long as I'm not making payments on things that he bought.
1: Well, right, obviously, then
0: exactly.
1: That's then, a responsibility then.
0: Do your own thing, chicken wing.
1: At that point. Tamika says it's about $100 before she consults the husband.
0: Okay.
1: That sounds like a reasonable amount, actually.
0: Samantha says, whatever I want. I'm not married.
1: Yeah, there you go. That's the single life for you.
0: Mm-hmm.
1: Christina, when they were first married, it was $100, but $100 was a lot more 31 years ago. That's true. And we had a lot less. Now it's probably more like $500.
0: Yeah.
1: Wow. Okay. I could see me looking to spend like $300 to $400 and not saying anything to my wife. But again, our money is together, you know. So what I do affects her and vice versa.
0: Mm-hmm. So. Yeah. So keep those comments coming. We're just curious. We're asking you today on the Facebook page, how much can you spend before you need to consult your spouse? Let us know.
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0: So I'm a part of several book clubs. Some of them we meet in person. Others, you know, I attend virtually. Mm-hmm. But there was one on Saturday afternoon where we kind of went to a new place that was kind of swanky, you know, kind of a classy joint.
1: Right.
0: They didn't really serve food, but they had like little snacky stuff. Like you could get like a bag of chips or some beef jerky. Well, being a 48-year-old woman, I responsibly got a bag of Wildberry Skittles, as one does.
1: Wow.
0: And so we're sitting there and we're discussing the book and I'm chomping on my Skittles and it happened. I started chomping on something that I'm like, well, that's not normal. I pulled the crown off.
1: Ah!
0: So this book club, ladies are very nice, but yeah. I don't know them as well as I know some of my other friends. So here I'm trying to discreetly pull out this
1: crown.
0: Pull out this crown among this wad of Skittles in my mouth.
1: There's no delicate, refined way to do that.
0: No, there's really not.
1: You just got a lump of Skittles and a tooth in your hand.
0: Yeah, So into the purse it went, where I dug it out later and tried to clean up the crown as best I could, but not going to lie, there's still some Skittles smushed on it.
1: So do you have a visit to the dentist coming up now?
0: Well, I got to call them after the show and see if they can slide me in at some point. I'm not in any pain or anything, but...
1: But the crown's there for a reason.
0: But it's definitely noticeable if I drink something cold. You feel that zing. You're like, whoo! You know?
1: First thing your dentist is going to say, have you been eating Skittles?
0: I know. I can just hear it now. He's going to be like, how old are you again?
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0: Well, let's talk walk-up songs. That was the question of the day on Friday. If your life had a walk-up song, what would it be? And you know what a walk-up song is. You know, baseball, if you watch any baseball, you know, they walk from the on-deck circle to the plate and they play a some song that they like or they feel reflects them or whatever. So what's your walk-up song? Which one would you have if your life had one?
1: Yeah, Sydney says, Just Another Day in Paradise, Phil Vassar.
0: Danielle, she says their daughter, who does have a walk-up song for competitive softball, used Fishing in the Dark by Nitty Gritty Dirt Band last year.
1: Nice.
0: And this year it was Leaving Louisiana in the Broad Daylight. She also has used theme songs to Leave It to Beaver and Champion by Carrie Underwood.
1: There you go.
0: That's good stuff, Danielle. I like that.
1: Yeah. Jan says, Grandma got run over by a reindeer.
0: What is going
1: on? I mean, if that's your jam.
0: What is going on in your life?
1: That's right.
0: Jan. Andy, The Older I Get has recently replaced How Do You Like Me Now?
1: There you go. Let's see. Born to Boogie, says Jamie.
0: There you go. Good stuff. Jailhouse Rock by Elvis, says Isaac. So if you got a suggestion, it's on our Facebook page from Friday. It was our question of the day. If your life had a walk-up song, what would it be?
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Apoch Farm was a place to go. Load a truck up, hit the dirt road. Jump the barbed wire, spread the word. Light the bonfire and call the girls. King and the can and the Marlboro man. Jack and Jim were a few good men. Where you learn how to kiss and cuss and fight too. Better watch out for the boys in blue. And all this small town, he said, she said. Ain't it funny how rumors spread? Like I know something y'all don't know. Man, that talk is getting old. You better mind your business, man. Watch your mouth. Before I have to knock that loud mouth out. I'm tired of talking, man. Y'all ain't listening. Them old

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When you hear someone talk about Lynn Creek, Honey Creek, and Loose Creek, and you know they're not referring to a body of water, you're in the right place. 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

0: You know how I'm always trying to get Kevin to exercise a little bit?
1: Ah!
0: Let's see if we can convince him with this. There's a study that says 10 minutes of super slow jogging. We're talking a pace barely exceeding walking speeds. That's super slow.
1: Okay.
0: Can almost immediately change your brain activity, improve your thinking skills, and improve your mood.
1: What are you saying is wrong with my brain and my thinking skills?
0: So come on, Kevin. Right here in place.
1: That's right.
0: Let's just kind of... It would be like this. You're not even doing anything. Am I the one doing all
1: my legs are moving.
0: The slow jogging?
1: My legs are moving.
0: I didn't say it awkward robot speed. I said it a speed a little bit beyond walking.
1: Yeah, whatever. I'm already tired of this, though. And my brain doesn't feel any better. But there you go. Slow jogging. That's what you're supposed to do now, huh?
0: I'm just saying, Kevin, you could use a little slow jogging in your life.
1: Walking is supposed to have benefits. I walk. Yeah, so.
0: Walking to the break room and walking to the bathroom does not count.
1: Oh, well, there goes my plan then.
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and you know that Mary's Home and Mary's County are not spelled the same, you're in the right place. 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

The devil went down to Georgia. He was looking for a soul to steal. He was in a bind because he was way behind and he was willing to make a deal. When he came across this young man sawing on a fiddle and playing it hot, and the devil jumped up on a hickory stump and said, "Boy, let me tell you what. I guess you didn't know it, but I'm a fiddle player too. And if you'd care to take a dare, I'll make a bet with you. Now you play pretty good fiddle, boy, but give the devil his due. I bet a fiddle of gold against your soul, because I think I'm better than you." The boy said, "My name's Johnny, and it might be a sin, but I'll take your bet, and you're gonna regret, because I'm the best as ever

warmed up his case and he said, I'll start this show. And fire flew from his fingertips as he rosined up his bow. And he pulled the bow across the strings and it made an evil hiss. And then a band of demons joined in and it

The devil bowed his head because he knew that he'd been beat. And he laid that golden fiddle on the ground at Johnny's feet. Johnny said, "Devil, just come on back if you ever want to try again. 'Cause I told you once, you son of a gun,

wondered why there's a new Bloomfield but not an old Bloomfield? You're in the right place. Mid-Missouri's country favorites, 94.3 Cat Country.

0: tale. So there was a guy scaling a glacier, an Austrian guy, and he came upon a backpack loaded with gear, climbing gear and whatnot, that apparently was left in 1963 by this guy, 86 years old he is now, but he had fallen into a crevasse. And in order to lighten his load and get out of it, his fellow hikers helped him out, but he left the backpack behind. Melting ice finally released it from that, and another climber recently found it. And inside the backpack, they found an ice pick, which you would expect to find in something, an ice axe, a camera, a whistle. I guess you have the whistle to whistle for help if there's
1: a... Yeah, I would say so.
0: And documents with the owner's name.
1: So basically, this was like a frozen time capsule.
0: In a way. In a way, yeah.
1: Cool.
0: So as I mentioned, he's 86 years old. So his son is the one who retrieved it for him and went and retrieved it for him. But isn't that crazy?
1: That is awesome.
0: I mean, 1963, this thing. And again, this is the whole... we're talking like almost 10,000 feet up. So that's why it's probably a good idea to... Well, I don't know what is a good idea with that, quite honestly, because it doesn't sound...
1: I don't know, but
0: it sounds foolhardy to me, but...
1: I don't know. I just like how you asked if, you know, oh, a whistle. Oh, is that in case you get lost or need help or something? You're looking at me like I've climbed a glacier before,
0: well,
1: Kevin.
0: I'm speculating, that's all. I'm just speculating. They say this highlights how retreating glaciers, because a lot of them are melting right now, are increasingly surfacing long-buried objects and bodies.
1: So, oh, great.
0: Who knows what else they're going to, or who else they're going
1: to
0: find.
1: We got that to look forward to.
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0: When you have a loved one in law enforcement, you tend to notice things in traffic. Like, I always notice excessive speeding. I notice when people's tags are expired, and I notice the ones who are rolling through stoplights and stop signs.
1: Right. Which happens a lot.
0: A lot.
1: Yeah.
0: Yeah. Well, this is pretty neat. In Albuquerque, New Mexico, and Portland, Oregon, they're using this really creative way to reward those who are going the speed limit and basically punishing the ones who are speeding. It all has to do with traffic lights. There's speed sensors that are synced to traffic lights. And if you're going the speed limit, you're going to get a green light. If you are speeding, you're going to get a red light.
1: Look at that.
0: Yeah. Basically, they are forcing speeders to slow down. They say, if you are speeding, you stop.
1: So it's a mix of positive and negative reinforcement.
0: Absolutely.
1: That is very clever.
0: They say they've had a lot, you know, quite an uptick in fatal crashes. They're trying to prevent that. They say speeding causes crashes. So they're trying to fix that.
1: So
0: this is a really creative way to do that.
1: If the speed limit is, say, 50, and you're doing 50, you're more likely to get a green light. Whereas if you're doing even 55, you're probably going to get the red.
0: No word on if it's just one over. Is it five over?
1: Like,
0: I don't know.
1: Yeah, what's the, how much of
0: but
1: a window
0: assuming,
1: do they
0: I
1: give
0: mean,
1: you? Yeah.
0: Even, I hate to say it, if the speed limit's 50 and you're going 51, technically you're speeding.
1: Right, yeah. But they probably give you a little wiggle room on that, but I would think. But
0: well,
1: anyway, regardless.
0: Well, Kevin, you call Albuquerque and you
1: I will.
0: Ask
1: I'm going to report. I will get back to you on this.
0: You do that.
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straight tequila night. Here's a glass

0: Well, Anne Hathaway is everywhere these days, and we're going to see her even more in the future. She's going to be in the Days of Thunder sequel with Tom Cruise.
1: Yeah, you know, if this is anywhere near as successful as the Top Gun sequel, Tom Cruise might as well just own a bank, I'm telling you.
0: Yeah, because it's true.
1: It's amazing. I guess, you know, you think of the flicks he's made, and for the most part, Tom Cruise has not been a part of sequels. Now, suddenly, I think with the success, as I said, of Top Gun, Days of Thunder completely lends itself to a sequel.
0: Oh, it really does.
1: I think in this one, he's not driving anymore. He's an owner. And I guess he's doing battle with Anne Hathaway, who's another owner. I think that's the basic idea of this.
0: Okay.
1: But Jerry Bruckheimer is going to be back all in this. He's been a part of a lot of Tom Cruise flicks.
0: Yeah. Yeah, no, it's going to be a good one.
1: There you go.
0: Definitely, but we have to wait until June 2nd of 2028.
1: What other, you know, I'm just wondering what other Tom Cruise movies might eventually be. Hey, we can make a sequel to that one, too. You know, there's a whole bunch of them, I suppose.
0: Risky Business.
1: Oh, well.
0: Cocktail. I don't know.
1: I don't know. My mind is racing on this one.
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1: Summer doesn't really fade away. 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

0: Bet you didn't know that your feet are your own personality test. Look at your feet real quick.
1: Oh.
0: All right, do you have what's called an Egyptian foot? That's a descending toe pattern. So each toe as you go down,
1: right.
0: a little bit short, right?
1: Okay.
0: Okay. Yeah. It says that could indicate that you're descended from royalty.
1: Wow.
0: Or that in general, you covet all the nice things.
1: Just call me King Kevin then.
0: Gross. No, I don't believe that then. This sounds like a lie. Do you have a Greek foot? People with a long second toe, that's me, are allegedly ultra creative and maybe a tad impulsive. Well, that tracks. They say if the digit is narrower at the bottom and wider at the top, you might be very expressive with some drama queen-like tendencies.
1: Wow, okay.
0: Let's see. Roman foot.
1: Okay.
0: Those whose first and second and third toes are all roughly the same length tend to dominate in sports.
1: Really?
0: You radiate a well-balanced athletic vibe and likely go for intense workouts or frequent marathon training. That sounds awful.
1: What was that first one? Royal? What was it called?
0: Egyptian foot.
1: Okay. Mm-hmm. I'm going to go pick out a throne later today.
0: You go right ahead. Right. I'm going to continue to be Greek.
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0: there's a group of marmots that have really been terrorizing hikers.
1: They're the cutest little creatures. That's what's funny.
0: They're like a cross between a groundhog and a squirrel. Like,
1: I guess.
0: They're a really large squirrel.
1: I mean, if you saw a marmot, like, in your path, you wouldn't go, ah, a marmot, and run away. You'd be like, oh, hey, fella, how you doing?
0: I don't know. They're dog-sized, apparently.

0: apparently they've been real menaces to hikers. They've been stealing boots, backpacks, even trekking poles.
1: Okay.
0: And then aggressively defending their newly found loot.
1: See, you're like, hey, Mormon, give me back my boot. Or whatever.
0: And they're like, no, no. One hiker woke up to a marmot licking his ear. He says, scared the ever-living stuff out of me.
1: You know what?
0: Mm-hmm.
1: Wow.
0: Says you don't expect to get licked when you go to sleep in the woods.
1: Well, it depends what kind of lifestyle you have.
0: I don't think so. Apparently, these marmots also crawl into parked cars. They chew hoses. They're sipping radiator fluid.
1: What?
0: And, oh, yeah. And even leaving the drivers with $1,000 tow bills because you're not able to start your vehicle.
1: My car's been attacked by a marmot.
0: Uh-huh, yeah. The park's even been posting you're entering Marmot County. But
1: who knew? You know, I mean, it's like, again, you look at them, you're like, they look like, oh, this, they look like something they might see frolicking in your backyard or something.
0: So if you visit Sequoia National Park in the state of California, just know there's marmots and taking no prisoners.
1: Which rhymes with varmint, by the way, so think about that.
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I can't begin to count the theories I've had pounded in my head that I forgot. 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

religiously, like clockwork every time he sees an opening in a conversation about the way things used to be.

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Sure save gas in them foreign jobs. 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

out of the blue, drifting off to the evening news. She said, honey, what would you do if you'd have never met me? 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And then tried to dig real deep. Said, darling, honestly, I do a lot more offshore fishing. I'd probably eat more drive-through chicken.

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1: 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What if I stop? The British Medical Journal says most gain every pound back. 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The Journal of the American Medical Association found that adding behavior therapy to GLP-1s nearly tripled the results. Triple. And the Goan hypnosis is behavior therapy with a federal record. A sequence patented in 2002 for rewiring the subconscious. 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

She was storming through the house that day, and I could tell she was leaving. And I thought, oh, she'll be back, till she turned around and pointed at the wall and said,

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1: Well, get this. A massive tree-covered island suddenly showed up in British Columbia's Williston Reservoir.
2: Nifty.
1: And then vanished.
2: Oh.
1: It's just like, I'll just peek my head out to see what's going on. Okay. The floating landmass covered more than 105,000 square feet. And satellite images confirmed it was really there. It was not a figment of their imagination. Officials think rising water may have broken a huge mat of driftwood, plants, and trees loose from the shore. And it may have simply floated off somewhere. So, somewhere around Canada, I guess there's a floating island going on. I don't know.
2: That's kind of wild. I thought you were going to say, like, it was AI, and someone was like, ha-ha, we just... You know,
1: wouldn't that be
2: pranked you?
1: Just the way it goes these days.
2: Well, a Staten Island deli manager has been handing out cash and snacks to students who show him good report cards or prove they've improved their grades. This guy's program has grown so much that a fundraiser supporting it has now topped $500,000.
1: That's amazing.
2: He's also helped give school supplies to more than 3,000 kids, and students are now traveling from around the country to show him their report cards. Improve your grades, and you could walk out with $100.
1: Holy cow.
2: Which has got to be, like, the best incentive ever.
1: You know,
2: seriously.
1: This is great, except it's a beast that cannot be fed. I'm glad they've got the fundraiser supporting it.
2: Yeah.
1: Because after a while, it's like, well, we're out of gift cards, but could you still get some A's? You know what I mean?
2: Right.
1: I don't know. Engineers have built tiny robots that can move without having a motor on board. The devices contain small hollow chambers that react to certain sound frequencies, creating enough thrust to move a boat or even lift a 1 millimeter wide robot into the air. Researchers can even change the pitch of the sound to steer them in different directions. So basically, we've reached the point now where you can fly a robot by playing the right note. Isn't that crazy?
2: That's so bizarre. Like, I'm having a hard time wrapping my head around it.
1: Yeah.
2: Well, thank goodness the Little League World Series. What happened? Ooh, we can tell you in two songs.
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0: It's Hilly and Hart.
1: Well, congratulations to the Caribbean island of Curacao. It won its second Little League World Series title.
2: How about that? Congratulations.
1: Now, unfortunately, they did win over the U.S. champions, which were Henderson, Nevada.
2: Well, wait a minute. We retract that congratulations then.
1: That's right. By golly.
2: We're going to be bitter about this.
1: You kids live on a lovely little island. Feel bad for the kids of Henderson, Nevada, but at the same time, as much as we like to win.
2: Of course we do.
1: You know?
2: Yeah.
1: Seriously, way to just make it to the finals. Yeah. That's absolutely amazing.
2: And we will be models of good sportsmanship this morning.
1: Have you ever watched the Little League World Series before?
2: Yeah, it's kind of fun. Yeah.
1: It is super fun.
2: Yeah, and these kids are good.
1: Oh,
2: they
1: man.
2: They really are.
1: They're way better than I could ever be as an adult. That's for sure.
2: Well, congratulations, Curacao. Enjoy your Little League championship, he said non-bitterly.
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1: Into September we go today. Hey, reminder, we've got Tracy Lawrence tickets up for grabs. 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
2: Well, what if I wanted to buy a camel, Hilly? Is there an app for that?
1: Apparently there is. It's called the High Al Khalij.
2: Okay.
1: Which translates to Gulf Camels. They're actually selling camels by way of app. You buy, sell, auction camels with more than 15,000 users using this. It's kind of like, what's the car app where they people buy cars online? It's
2: Auto Trader or whatever?
1: Yeah, it's like a camel version of Auto Trader is what it is.
2: Now, can I get a camel that doesn't spit? Do they have a section for that?
1: I'll bet you they do. I'll bet we want the non-spitting camels.
2: That's
1: here we
2: right.
1: go. Now, they're going to be. Now, here's the thing. If you buy a camel, it doesn't necessarily mean you can bring it here, because there are regulations here about what animals you can keep, and it varies from state to state and jurisdiction to jurisdiction. But still, if you want to buy a camel, it is so easy these days. Thank God for the internet.
2: What if I wanted to adopt a camel? Could I adopt a camel?
1: This does not say adopting. Sorry. Buy, sell, or auction. Do you have any camels you'd like to auction?
2: I don't.
1: Aaron?
2: Okay. I don't.
1: Because there might be some money there.
2: I'm sure there is.
1: I'm just saying.
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1: Mid-Missouri weather. Hot, hot, hot again. There's a heat advisory in effect till Friday at 8 p.m. Your Cat Country ABC 17 Storm Track forecast. Sunshine, a high of 100 again today. Clear for tonight, 75. And tomorrow, sunny, 99.

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1: Well, the year is not over yet, but it turns out America's favorite dog in 2026 isn't a purebred. No, no. It's the everyday mutt.
2: Yay!
1: That's right. Mixed breed dogs are the most popular now.
2: All of my dogs have always been mixed. I've never had a purebred dog in my life.
1: I've had two, and it was the sort of thing where I didn't go and purchase them.
2: Right. Which I'm glad to hear.
1: Well, I mean, Gwen, I found out at my family's farm, she'd been dumped.
2: Yeah.
1: And she was a boxer.
2: It's the worst.
1: Yeah. Magnus was a friend's dog, that had a litter of puppies. So he was given to us, so that there was pretty cool. But yeah.
2: But number one is mixed breed dogs.
1: The old mutt.
2: That is the most popular among pets in this country, among dogs.
1: Like Gemma, she's a Anatolian Shepherd, Great Pyrenees. I'm sure she's got some other stuff in there, too. I'm sure there's something else large and hairy in there.
2: She looks at you, she goes, I'm so confused.
1: Aren't we all?
0: Coffee, check. 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
2: More than 1 in 10 of us admit we like the unusual taste of this. What is it?
1: 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Oh, and by the way, it's a text Tuesday. I just realized that.
2: Yeah, it is.
1: Sorry.
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1: And include your name and what town you're in as well. I completely forgot it's Tuesday. Look at this.
2: You never know what day
1: it is. Breakfast for your brain. Good luck from Cat Country.
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1: Well, it's breakfast for your brain. 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Although we have noticed the lines lighting up here, Aaron.
2: Yes, I was going to say, if you listen carefully, you will hear the phones are blowing up right now. 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
1: Exactly. So your question once again this morning.
2: More than 1 in 10 of us admit we like the unusual taste of this. What is it? 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
1: We'll reveal the answer after. 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One out of how many is it?
2: 1 out of 10. More
1: than 1 in 10 people say they like the taste of this kind of unusual thing, the unusual taste. What do you think it is? Breakfast for your brain. Still looking for a winner on Cat Country.
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1: Playing around a breakfast for your brain on a text Tuesday. Your question today: more than 1 in 10 of us admit we like the unusual taste of this. What is it?
2: Ellie in Ashland says postage stamp glue. No, that's actually an excellent guess. That's not it. Sorry.
1: Yeah. Brendan and Lynn said soap. Nope, that's not it. Great guess, though.
2: Which would not be a punishment then when you're a kid, you know, putting soap in your mouth. I'd be like, I'm just going to curse some more, Mom. You know what I mean?
1: Oh, my.
2: Well, the correct answer, we didn't get a lot of them today on Text Tuesday, but it was envelope glue. Ellie's was close. Envelope glue. Which a lot of times now, even, do they put glue on envelopes? I think they kind of, a lot of times have like peeling, you know, like you peel off.
1: Oh, those are the fancy expensive envelopes.
2: We must have the fancy expensive ones at home then.
1: Yeah.
2: So there you go. But the answer was envelope glue. Actually, I don't mind the taste of it.
1: I knew it.
2: It really doesn't. There are far worse things that I could think of. So
1: I knew it.
2: Unfortunately, no correct answer. We do not give away the selection of delicious donuts from Henhouse Market.
1: Does
2: in
1: that
2: Jeff
1: mean
2: City?
1: We get to keep it the selection
2: not.
1: Of
2: you
1: the,
2: ask
1: oh.
2: You ask me this every
1: well,
2: time.
1: Well, because I keep thinking eventually you're going to change your
2: you
1: answer.
2: You think they've amended their policy or
1: maybe.
2: Something? I don't know. So we'll give it another shot tomorrow for Wednesday edition of Breakfast for Your Brain. We always have the questions and answers posted at 943cat.com or the Cat Country mobile app.
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4: Mid-Missouri weather. Here's your 94.3 Cat Country ABC 17 storm track forecast. Heat advisory, it's in effect until Friday at 8 p.m. Today, mainly sunny and hot with a high of 100. Tonight, clear skies, the low of 75. And for Wednesday, sunny with a high of 99.
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know it drove mama crazy being a trucker's wife. The part she couldn't handle was being alone. I guess she needed more to hold than just a telephone. Papa called mama each and every night just to ask her how she was and if his kids were alright. Mama would wait for that call to come in, but when daddy'd hang up, she was gone again. Mama was a looker, Lord, how she shined.

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0: Time for Hilly and Hart's Handy Headlines.
1: Well, this sounds terrifying. Engineers have built tiny robots that can move without having a motor on board. The devices contain small hollow chambers that react to certain sound frequencies, creating enough thrust to move a boat or even lift a 1 millimeter wide robot
2: using sound
1: into the air. Yeah, this is above my pay grade.
2: Wow.
1: Researchers can even change the pitch of the sound to steer them in different directions. So basically, we've reached the point where you can fly a robot by playing it the right note.
2: Man. Okay, so where were these kinds of incentives when I was in school? A Staten Island deli manager has been handing out cash and snacks to students who show him good report cards.
1: I'll get good reports for snacks.
2: Or perhaps prove that they have improved their grades.
1: Okay.
2: So he's kind of offering this on the curve, I guess. That's the idea. The program has grown so much that a fundraiser supporting it has now topped over $500,000. And he's also helped give school supplies to more than 3,000 kids. So students are now traveling from around the country to show him their report cards. Hang on, guys. This is only for schools around me, you know. They're improving their grades and that they can walk out with $100. That is quite an incentive, I'll tell you.
1: Hilly and I won't be here on Friday. We'll be at Staten Island with our old report cards trying to get a snack.
2: Kevin needs to learn to talk less.
1: Yeah, I had that too.
2: Said.
1: A massive tree-covered island suddenly showed up in British Columbia's Williston Reservoir and then vanished. The floating landmass covered more than 105,000 square feet, and satellite images confirmed it was really there. Yeah, this was not AI. Officials think rising water may have broken a huge mat of driftwood, plants, and trees loose from the shore, and it may have simply floated off somewhere.
2: Really?
1: So apparently Canada has some sort of missing island.
2: So you've heard of tailgating. We all know what tailgating is.
1: Yeah.
2: What is home gating? We're going to fill you in a couple of songs. Stick around.
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1: Hey, we've got Tracy Lawrence tickets to give away, and we'd love for you to go see him at Ozarks Amphitheater. Saturday, September 19th, we've got multiple winners to pick these up, and all you need to do is text the word Tracy, T-R-A-C-Y, Tracy, along with your name, your email address, and your zip code to 800-700-5284. We're getting winners all this week. You could be among them. 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
2: With college football season underway, a lot of people love to tailgate.
1: Oh, tailgating's a blast.
2: Yeah, prior to a game. You know, you go, you bring maybe your grill, some brats, burgers, whatever. And
1: it becomes a community.
2: Yeah, you just hang out with your friends and fellow
1: sports fans.
2: Yeah. And just kind of get in the mood for the game,
1: but
2: right?
1: It's not for everybody, apparently.
2: Yeah, apparently 39% of people now prefer what they're calling home gates.
1: How does one home gate?
2: You're staying at home.
1: And you are
2: staying at home.
1: You watch it on TV.
2: That's right.
1: Maybe you have friends over to your house. That's also home gating, where you're not going to the tailgate location. But
2: okay, that's like a Super Bowl party.
1: Kind of. Yeah, I know. Now, it doesn't sound as much fun to me. And hey, listen, you got your favorite high school team. You got your college guys. Head on out there. Show your support. Everybody gets together. You're eating. You're jabbering. You know, you're talking smack to the other team's fans, you know?
2: Well, here's the deal. They say the average game day spans 6 hours.
1: Right.
2: And they say the fans need to refuel roughly 2.5 times during that time.
1: Really?
2: Okay, I don't think I've ever eaten that much, even at a Super Bowl party.
1: I suppose it depends how hungry you are.
2: I guess.
1: There you go. So home gating is a thing now. Who knew?
2: Apparently, they surveyed a bunch of hillies.
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1: Hey, our brand new edition of our podcast, The Cast with a K, drops tomorrow at 11 o'clock. And appropriately, we're talking about the weather because it's just so crazy hot, you know?
2: Mm-hmm. Yeah, definitely was not ready for a heat wave.
1: Mm-mm.
2: Not with September beginning. I'm ready for sweaters and jeans and pumpkin spice lattes.
1: We were talking about, what are we going to talk about this week on The Cast? And it's like, well, you know what? What does everybody talk about? The weather. So weather is pretty much stealing the headlines this week with 100-degree temperatures. So here is just a little piece of the latest edition of The Cast.
2: So my husband works in law enforcement. So we were talking about this before he went in last night. And I go, you know, it's going to be like triple digits this week. He's like, he snaps his head up. He's like, what? It's what? And I go, yeah. I go, it's going to be like 100 plus throughout the whole week. And he's like, that's some BS. It's complete BS. September's like tomorrow. And I go, well, the day after.
3: Isn't he a child of California?
2: Well, he's a child of everything.
3: Yeah.
2: Japan, Connecticut.
3: Oh, okay. So he's experienced weather all
2: Indiana,
3: over the world, you're saying.
2: California. Yeah.
3: Okay.
2: Yeah, but he is not a fan of hot weather. That's where he and I agree. Because for me, yes, I enjoy being warm, but I don't enjoy being hot. Because there's only so much you can take off without offending others.
1: A true statement from our very own Aaron Hart. So that's just a little piece of the latest edition of The Cast. So make sure you subscribe. Actually, what you just heard, you can see the video, is on our Hilly and Hart YouTube page right now.
2: I dressed up for The Cast. You two didn't.
1: Nope, I never do. Erin looks very nice. She was very green yesterday, I noticed, when we recorded this. So.
2: Yes, I was.
1: Very nice. It's a very green outfit that you had on.
2: Well, you know, they say dress for the job you want.
1: You're envious?
2: Want to be your Bob. you want to be your boss.
1: Oh, so, okay.
2: There you go.
1: I thought you were saying dress like the color. Like, oh, are you envious and green, jealous? Is that... That kind
2: no.
1: of thing. Okay. I don't know. I'm trying to make sense. I'm trying to make sense of the words coming out of your mouth, Aaron Hart. So anyway, it's the latest edition of The Cast with a K. Make sure you check it out and subscribe.
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2: Here's your 94.3 Cat Country ABC 17 storm track forecast. That heat advisory in effect until Friday at 8 p.m. Mainly sunny and hot today with a high of 100. Tonight, clear skies with a low of 75. And for Wednesday, sunny, high of 99.

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1: You know, there are people who like all different kind of retailer chickens, you know, the rotisserie chickens. I know Costco and Sam's Club, people talk about that a lot.
2: Yeah.
1: Apparently Walmart is a popular one, too. I think my wife has gotten it from Walmart a few times.
2: You know, I've gotten rotisserie chickens from a lot of different places just because I'm like, hey, how great is this? Take it home.
1: Oh, so convenient.
2: Take the chicken off the bone. Sweet. Make meals for the rest of the week. It's fantastic.
1: Well, apparently it's so popular that they're now marketing a handbag that it's a purse modeled after its rotisserie chicken.
2: Well, it's National Chicken Month.
1: Right.
2: So it's all coinciding here.
1: In September, we're kicking off September today and, yeah, celebrating National Chicken Month. So it's limited edition bag. They say it looks like dinner. And it comes the same price as the meal, apparently, $5.97.
2: That's a bargain.
1: How much space is there in this rotisserie chicken?
2: I have no idea.
1: Purse, I wonder, but there you go. So, happy National. You know, I brought a fajita to lunch yesterday. My wife had made it, and it had chicken. It was so good. So, there you go. So, is there anybody that doesn't like chicken?
2: I've got chicken in my taco soup that I made.
1: There you go. See?
2: That old crock pot
1: chicken. How versatile is chicken? Happy National Chicken Month.
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1: Hey, it's another great season of high school tailgating, the Central Bank High School tailgate. We're going to be at Atkins Stadium on Friday to watch Jeff City take on Camdenton. It is going to be a great game and a great time before as well.
2: That's right. In fact, the tailgate starts at 5 o'clock. 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
1: We've said this for years, Aaron. Can we start another year of it as well with the hot dogs? To remind people that they're
2: bigger than the bun.
1: Oh, now it feels like it's tailgate season.
2: It really
1: season.
2: Does,
1: so
2: yes.
1: There you go. So I hope you'll join us. Plan on it. Again, it starts. We'll be there broadcasting starting at 4. The tailgate itself begins at
2: 5 o'clock.
1: All right. And it's, again, everything while supplies last.
2: Yeah, it ends at 6:30. But, hey, if they run out of everything prior, well, then it'll wrap up a little sooner.
1: There you go. But it's another great season of Central Bank High School tailgates. We're kicking it off on Friday thanks to Hy-Vee, Coca-Cola, KRCG TV 13, Jefferson City Magazine, and Central Bank. 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

0: It's Hilly and Hart.
1: But the one's gotta go. And Hilly was particularly nasty with this one.
2: Yeah, it's our question of the day on Facebook. We haven't done a one's gotta go in ages.
1: Yeah.
2: So what it is, it's four options.
1: Mm-hmm.
2: You pick one to get rid of forever. All right.
1: That's right.
2: And don't say none or neither.
1: Or
2: that's all of them. That's no fun.
1: Yeah, okay? That's right. That's not how the game's played.
2: We play along by picking one, okay? So it doesn't mean that it's ever gonna really be gone, but we're playing here, okay?
1: That's right.
2: It's one's gotta go. So you got cake, pie, donuts, or cookies. One of those.
1: That's just mean.
2: You get rid of forever. Aaron, what do you go with here?
1: As much as this hurts, donuts. I would say donuts.
2: Yeah. You know, I'm going to actually agree with you. I'm going to say donuts, and I love them, but...
1: What?
2: I can't, number one, I don't have them as much as I have cake, pie, or cookies. So donuts are a more infrequent thing for me. So I guess I would probably miss them the least. Maybe that's my reasoning there.
1: Well, but. I mean, I keep looking at that picture of that cake, and I'm like, I make a mean chocolate cake.
2: You'll see the picture. It's on our Facebook page. It's a one's gotta go today. And Christina says it wouldn't be hard to give up cake.
1: Oh, makes me sad. Mm. Tamika says pie. I really don't eat it until Thanksgiving time.
2: Yeah, that's actually kind of true for me too, Tamika, now I think about it. Brenda says pie unless it's pumpkin.
1: Well, that's not how the game's played.
2: Yeah, but I get what she's saying there. Yeah, if it's pumpkin, then she's going to have to probably look at other things. I get that. Okay.
1: Rita says donuts as I make the rest at home.
2: Leslie is choosing cake. Get rid of cake.
1: Ooh, that
2: forever.
1: Hurts. Tammy says pie.
2: Okay, Cindy picked cake and donuts. You gotta pick one. You only need to get rid of one, Cindy, okay? So...
1: Brianna's going with cookies.
2: All right. So let us know. It's on our Facebook page. It's our question of the day. It's a one's gotta go. What are you choosing? Cake, donuts, pie, or cookies?
0: Coffee. Check. 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
1: Our question of the day on the Facebook page is a one's gotta go. You know how this works. You get four things. One of them you have to get rid of forever. It's a food-related one today. Cake, pie, cookies, or donuts. Which one of those do you banish forever? I know, very difficult choice.
2: Oh, it hurts.
1: Yeah.
2: Ruby says, can I choose tiramisu? Well, Ruby, I don't see that on the list.
1: I told you, Ruby, if she's on the, if you see tiramisu there, go for it. But it's not.
2: It's not.
1: Gloria's choosing cake. She's going to be gone with cake forever.
2: Okay. Carly's going with donuts.
1: Mm-hmm. So is Jim. Jim says donuts too.
2: Autumn says pie.
1: Mmm. EL says cookies.
2: Oh, that hurts. And Christy says donuts.
1: All right. So your question is up there. It's on the Facebook page for today. Question of the day. It's a one's gotta go. You get rid of cake, pie, cookies, or donuts. Which one are you ditching?
2: It's so hard.
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1: Well, the heat wave continues through the week. In fact, that heat advisory

0: It remains in effect until Friday night at 8. Sunny, hot, and 100 for a high today. Clear skies, 75 tonight. And then for tomorrow, pretty much the same. Sunshine and 99. And that is your Cat Country ABC 17 Storm Track Forecast.
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1: Here's a great example of small beginnings growing into something big. There's a Long Island, Staten Island, I should say, deli manager who is rewarding kids with good report cards with cash and snacks. How about that? Or maybe just to prove that they have improved their grades. He's doing that as well.
2: I will study for snacks.
1: Hell yeah. This program has grown so big, there's actually a fundraiser supporting it now. It's topped a $500,000. He's also helped give school supplies to more than 3,000 kids. You actually have kids traveling from outside the area to go to this guy to show them their good report cards. And then they're getting the same, you know, cash and snacks. Everything just to improve their grades.
2: In fact, Hilly and I won't be here on Friday. We're going to go hot foot our old
1: Staten Island.
2: Our old report cards.
1: Old report cards. We'll be in Staten
2: Excuse
1: Island.
2: Excuse me, sir. What kind of snacks do you have today?
1: I'm sorry, sir. You appear to be in your 60s. You didn't say there was an age restriction.
2: You never said anything about that. Well, engineers have built tiny robots that can move without having a motor on board. This is weird. The device contains small hollow chambers that react to certain sound frequencies, creating enough thrust to move a boat or even lift a 1 millimeter wide robot into the air. Wow. Research.
1: I'm moving the boat.
2: See, is that my boat?
1: That was a tug. Is that my boat?
2: Researchers.
1: Throwback to Step Brothers, if you've ever seen that.
2: Researchers can even change the pitch of the sound to steer them in different directions. Yeah, so we've reached the point where you can fly a robot by playing it the right note.
1: Isn't that cool? Pretty soon, like, they'll have airlines like that. You know, okay, start the sound. And you see the plane start taking off, you know.
2: Yeah, I won't be on that flight.
1: He's running out of breath. And a massive tree-covered island suddenly showed up in British Columbia's Williston Reservoir and then just as quickly vanished. The floating landmass covered more than 105,000 square feet. There are satellite images of this confirming it really was there. It was not an optical illusion or anything like that. They think rising water may have broken a huge mat of driftwood, plants, and trees loose from the shore. And it may have simply floated off somewhere else. So look near your at the Lake of the Ozarks or something, there's an island floating. Who knows?
2: Baby, I swear I was going to take you to this island. It's going to be private. It's going to be great.
1: Hey, it's coming to us. It's okay.
2: You fibbed to me. I don't see an island. Well, it turns out doing this to your food won't make it safe. We'll discuss in two songs.
0: Hilly and Hart, kickstarting your morning. One laugh at a time on 94.3 Cat Country.

0: It's Hilly and Hart.
1: Well, there's a new survey that says, hey, don't be cutting mold off your food and think it's okay to eat. It doesn't make it safe.
2: Oh, it's not?
1: They're talking about fresh fruit and vegetables. They said about a third of people say, oh, that strawberry's moldy. Just cut the tip off there. Okay, the rest of it's fine. They say, no, that's dangerous.
2: I've done that to food. I see something like a messed up area. Just cut this off and the rest of it's fine.
1: Mm-hmm.
2: Apparently it's not?
1: No, because the mold toxins, especially in water-rich produce, it spreads invisibly beyond the visible growth.
2: Wow.
1: Yep. Making just trimming off that mold you see ineffective because there's mold you can't quite see.
2: And you said that applies to bread too? Like if you see moldy bread, I wonder.
1: I didn't say anything about bread.
2: Oh, well,
1: I said fruits and vegetables.
2: Oh, so bread's okay. Okay, good. So
1: I seriously doubt that.
2: Well, I don't know. If you see like a little green, the green mold splotch you see, you just cut it away.
1: No.
2: I would think that that's safe. Come on.
1: No. No. If my food's a molding, it's not going in my body.
2: Yeah, but it's not like the whole thing is moldy.
1: Well, I know that you're used to eating everything that's preserved and pickled. So, hey, why not some mold?
2: Going to do a little Kevin experiment here.
1: Gross.
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0: It's Hilly and Hart.
1: So question of the day yesterday on the Facebook page. How much, if you're married, you're you know, in a relationship or whatever, and you share money, how much can you spend before you need to consult your spouse, your significant other? That was the question.
2: Carla says we discussed everything over 100.
1: Okay, that seems like a common number anymore.
2: Yeah, it does. Yeah,
1: because 100, you think, ooh, $100. That really is not a lot anymore. Mm-hmm. But you know, 100 or 50 or 100. I was saying, for me, it was like pretty much $50. If I'm going to spend $50, I'll tell my wife, just because, again, she takes care of the bank and the budgeting and everything. I couldn't even tell you how much we have in our bank account right now. So, but she keeps track of all that, and she's amazing at it. So,
2: yeah. EL says over 50, that's just how we've always done it.
1: Right. Susan says, we don't have a set amount, but I would think just being curious and discussing most purchases and know what bills need paying first is a good relationship. I would agree with you. Yeah.
2: Courteous, not curious.
1: Oh, what did I say? Curious?
2: Oh, yeah.
1: I'm sorry. Courteous.
2: Supposed to be.
1: Courteous. Oh, courteous. Being courteous, yes. Although you could be curious about it too, I suppose. Anything over $3,000, says Jason. We're dealing with high rollers here.
2: Let's see. Keisha says, I used to discuss everything, but now it's like, okay, whatever. When you're married over 20 years, it's like, yeah, he won't care.
1: Okay. Becky cracks the whip here. She goes, I'm the secretary treasurer in the family. We don't have a set amount, but if it raises an eyebrow, we talk. I like that.
2: Yeah. Yeah. So keep those comments coming. We'd love to hear from you. Let us know on the Facebook page. How much can you spend before you need to consult your spouse? Let us know.
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1: Here's your Cat Country ABC 17 Storm Track Forecast. The heat advisory remains in effect until Friday night at 8. Mostly sunny today. Another scorcher, 100 for a high. My car, it said 103 yesterday inside. It was nuts.
2: Maybe your car was a fibber.
1: I took a picture of it, just documented. Clear for tonight, 75, and the word for tomorrow, sunny and a high of 99.

0: It's Hilly and Hart.
1: Well, have you heard of the Boom Supersonic Overture? This sounds amazing. It's a supersonic jet that basically could fly from New York to London in just 3.5 hours.
2: Oh, love that.
1: They say it could be, quote, weeks away from its first test flight.
2: That's awesome. I mean, you know, it's funny. Your typical airliner right now travels roughly 500 miles per hour. That's like pretty much the airspeed of an airliner. But I mean, if you're doing, and supersonic is obviously above the speed of sound. So to cover New York to London in 3 hours, that's nuts, man.
1: My long legs are going, woohoo, this sounds amazing.
2: Sign me up.
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1: All right, let's talk dieting for a second. And as I say that, I have to remind you, I mean, you know, you're listening to somebody who has never, you know, dieted in his life. I mean, I don't, you know. But
2: technically, you kind of are right now.
1: Well, I'm watching what I eat in terms of A1C and everything, but it's not a weight thing. That's what I'm saying. When I think of dieting, I think of weight.
2: Yeah,
1: that's
2: but
1: why.
2: Watching what you eat in any capacity, it's a diet.
1: Okay. All right. If you want to frame it like that. But there's a study out that apparently guys, and these are like guys 46, roughly 46 years old and all, in this study, they viewed dieting as a feminine thing. As a female exercise, and so they didn't like the idea of dieting. And one of the points they made in this is like guys looking in the mirror and they hated their reflection, but they still viewed that more positively than getting emergency heart surgery.
2: Wow.
1: I mean,
2: that's drastic.
1: I'm telling you, man. So, but you know, and again, these guys they said they hated the reflection, they avoided pictures. They struggled with clothes that no longer fit, but the whole dieting thing to them, that was just, that's a chick thing, you know? So, do you think of that, Aaron?
2: Well, it's kind of funny because, like, the husband, every once in a while, he'll be like, oh, my pants are getting tight. I gotta lose a few LBs. And I'll say, well, you know, the easiest thing to do, he'll be like, nope, I talked to my little AI buddy. He's as bad as you are,
1: yes,
2: Kevin.
1: Yes.
2: And
1: what did she tell him?
2: Oh, that's where you got the whole brilliant idea about the carnivore diet.
1: Yes.
2: That lasted a few weeks.
1: She suggested carnivore, but did it do anything for him?
2: I mean, yeah, sure. It did for a few weeks.
1: All right, well.
2: But it's not sustainable.
1: Oh, because you have to eventually eat things that are not meat, or that are meat.
2: You're
1: going to
2: get tired of meat and meat products.
1: You get bored of anything if you're doing nothing but.
2: Exactly.
1: Right.
2: And he's one of those types. He's easily bored.
1: Yeah.
2: I'll tell him. I go, it's easy. I go, download like MyFitnessPal. I said, answer some questions. It'll tell you how many calories a day you need to eat to lose weight.
1: Does your FitnessPal come with a voice? That's part of the fun, though, talking to the ChatGPT voice, you know?
2: I got your voice right here, Hilly. Lean in.
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1: So speaking of AI and things like ChatGPT,
2: mm-hmm.
1: a whole bunch of pet owners are now turning to ChatGPT to ask questions about their pet's health or nutrition information.
2: Medical advice and whatnot.
1: Telling you this is the worst thing you can do. So Gemma had hopped off the couch and she'd kind of tweaked her front paw. I mean, basically, ChatGPT, I mean, it's like they come up with the worst possible scenario first.
2: Right.
1: I mean, it's like reading it. I'm like, oh my gosh, we have 10 minutes before her leg falls off. I mean, it's that kind of advice.
2: 43% of people, in this survey, they said they've used AI, ChatGPT and whatnot to ask a question about their pet, whether it's food, feeding, health, a concern, whatever it might be, you know, but they use the AI. But here's what I'm going to tell you. I think the same rule applies as it does to our own selves as far as medical care. You can consult it all you want and you know, glean from it what you will, but don't use that to replace a real doctor's information, a real doctor's. So don't trust that more than your veterinarian as it applies to pets.
1: Right. Remember, they went to school and have a degree. They actually know what they're talking about.
3: I have a degree too, Aaron.
1: No, you don't.
3: I have a degree of carefulness.
1: No.
3: And care.
1: You have a degree of wrongness.
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1: We were just talking the other day about how a lot of people like to retire to Florida. Well, it turns out there's the best places to retire list that's come out. And Orlando came in at number one, followed closely by Miami and Tampa. That's right. Florida took the top three spots.
2: I wonder who says, hey, when I retire, I want to live close to Disney World. I don't know. Maybe that's not the rationale there. But yeah, Florida.
1: Maybe somebody who never went to Disney World as a child.
2: I suppose. But yeah, to me, it's not surprising. And again, you know, Florida has the top three places. Mm-hmm. A lot of old people there, I'm going to tell you.
1: It is true.
2: And yes. I don't know if this list takes into account, I mean, you know, because they list other places. Scottsdale, Arizona, Atlanta, Minneapolis, Pittsburgh. Pittsburgh's a nice city, by the way. But it's, I don't know whether they take into account how much you're retiring with money-wise. Because there's all kinds of other factors, too. You know, you got to still be able to take care of yourself. Is just a Social Security income alone going to be sufficient in these places? I don't know. They haven't broken it down like that.
1: I don't know. I've been to Atlanta, you know, fairly recently, and I wouldn't exactly call that a place for retirees.
2: Right.
1: If you enjoy the nightlife, you know, if you enjoy going to bars and clubs and all that, they have all that.
2: Right.
1: But at least in the area that I was in, but as far as, like, a place to play Mahjong or...
2: How does one play Mahjong?
1: Or knit or read books.
2: I'm sorry. Oh, knit. Yeah. Okay. You know, if that's what you're into, I guess, you can live anywhere, really.
1: Well, yeah, but I'm just saying, it's not like there's social places to do those things.
2: No surprise here, by the way. The bottom of the list, California took 6 of the 10 bottom spots because it's so freaking expensive there. Yeah. If you're going to try to do that on retirement income, good luck, man.
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8: Here's your 94.3 Cat Country EBC 17 storm track forecast. Heat advisory in effect until this Friday at 8 p.m. Mainly sunny and hot today with a high of 100. Tonight, clear skies with a low of 75. And for Wednesday, sunny with a high of 99.
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0: It's Hilly and Hart.
1: There's been a fascinating little study done that suggests people who listen to heavy metal music might tolerate pain better. In this experiment, they were at a music festival, and they put the participants' hand and arm in ice-cold water to see how long that they could, you know, sustain that. And apparently when they were playing heavy metal music, it was more tolerable for them.
2: Was this when I was playing basketball and had to ice my ankles?
1: Well, you were saying you were at the dentist yesterday.
2: Uh-huh.
1: I mean, if you were to hear... Would that have helped you? Because there was some pain involved there, too.
2: Yeah, there's a smidge of pain, but no, this just...
1: If your dentist started playing this, would that...
2: No, I don't think so.
1: This is making it hurt worse! Can you imagine somebody tuning in right now? They just tune the radio on and they hear this. Like, what are they doing? Did they get rid of Hilly and Hart and change the format or something?
2: Don't worry. I feel like I want to punch Hilly right now, too.
1: Oh, it's working opposite then.
2: Yeah, it sure is.
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0: It's Hilly and Hart.
1: Well, this will just warm your heart this morning. There's a couple of kids, eighth graders, and they created an app to help fight food insecurity. They had been volunteering at a local shelter and some other things, and they saw hunger right in front of them.
2: Sure.
1: And instead of going, well, there's really nothing you could do, well, they figured there is. So they built something called Pizza for a Purpose 2 years ago. And it basically connects donors with nearby restaurants and charities. And that allows you to send fresh pizzas to organizations of your choice. Isn't that cool?
2: Yeah, that's amazing. I mean, these kids are eighth graders. They built an app. I can hardly work an app. I mean, and look at all the good they're doing. That's amazing.
1: It is quite amazing. And as I said, they were rather moved by seeing all the hunger in their community. So, and they made it on CBS News on TV. And, you know, they've gotten some national exposure on this too. So pretty darn cool. So well done, eighth graders. What were you doing in eighth grade, you know?
2: Not this.
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2: Here's your 94.3 Cat Country ABC 17 Storm Track forecast. Had heat advisory in effect until Friday at 8 p.m. Today, mainly sunny and hot, high of 100. Tonight, clear skies, the low of 75. And for Wednesday, sunny with a high of 99.

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1: Do you drink much from Starbucks, Aaron?
2: Once in a while.
1: Yeah. My wife likes it a lot. She and my daughter, whenever my daughter visits. But apparently, they've removed this blending powder. They have some kind of blending power.
2: Is that like to make the Frappuccinos or something?
1: I guess so, yeah. They use them for various things, actually. Okay. But they say the baristas said this blending powder was causing them, like, headaches, coughing, sore throats, fatigue. What the heck?
2: All the same symptoms as when you listen to Hilly and Hart.
1: How about that?
2: How wild.
1: We're baristas. Who knew?
2: Blending powder.
1: Exactly.
2: We didn't know.
1: But they said, no, it's causing all kinds of hives and everything.
2: Oh, jeez.
1: And it became airborne during drink preparation. So I guess, you know, all the gesticulations they do behind there and everything, all those powder flying. What is in that powder, though? That's the thing, because have we been, not we, you know, but you, have you been drinking that? If you drink at Starbucks, I don't know, you know. So anyway, Starbucks says, well, we're getting rid of it now, so... Which I don't know if it's going to change the flavor of some of the
2: signature drinks. Well, I have questions as to what blending powder is.
1: Well, every once in a while,
2: I'll put, like, protein powder in my coffee.
1: I don't think that's what... I don't know. Hey, if you're familiar, would you let us know? Give it, text us or something and...
2: We're curious. 800-700-5284.
1: And nosy. We know none of these things.
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0: It's Hilly and Hart.
1: You know, it's great to see Dolly Parton get the recognition that she always has deserved. I just hate that she's not here to see all this.
2: Yeah, I know.
1: Now, since she has passed away, two of her most beloved songs have reached the Billboard Hot 100 Top 40 for the very first time.
2: These are the Top 40 charts. This isn't the country charts.
1: Right.
2: This is Top 40, okay?
1: Yeah. Jolene.
2: Yeah.
1: Came in at number 16. I Will Always Love You debuted at number 27.
2: Which, of course, was a massive hit for Whitney Houston.
1: Mm-hmm.
2: But, yeah, and the country charts, obviously, have known about Jolene and I Will Always Love You for years. But there you go. It's now on the Top 40 charts. How about that?
1: And isn't the Dolly Parton legend that she wrote both of those songs the same day?
2: Yes, it is.
1: Show off. I love her so.
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0: It's Hilly and Hart.
1: Oh, baby. It's Tiger tailgate season again. Here we go. Mizzou taking on Arkansas Pine Bluff.
2: The old Pine Salt.
1: On Thursday. Kickoff it's going to be on a Thursday, and that means it's at 7 p.m. kickoff. So that means our big old Tiger tailgate, which is the very best in the whole area, gets started at 4:30. 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
1: Tracy Lawrence going to be at Ozarks Amphitheater on Saturday, September 19th. What a show it's going to be. He puts on a terrific show. And we've got tickets. We've been giving them away all this week. And all you need to do to get in the running is to text the word Tracy, T-R-A-C-Y. 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All of those pieces of information are vital if you want to get in the running. And then, as I said, we're giving away multiple prizes on this. Tracy Lawrence at Ozarks Amphitheater, September 19th. 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
2: So it turns out about half of Americans in their 40s are caught in what's called the sandwich generation.
1: Love a sandwich.
2: Meaning they're still taking care of their children as well as their elderly parents.
1: Oh, I don't like that. No, that's that is not enjoyable like a sandwich.
2: Right.
1: That's way too much responsibility, man.
2: I mean, that's a lot of people. They say actually it's more than half, about 54%.
1: That's a tough burden to carry, man.
2: Yeah, it's a lot.
1: I mean, I know you somewhat take care of your parents. They're not completely financially reliable on you, or, you know, dependable.
2: No, they are not financially dependent on me at all. No. I just go out there and do a little light housekeeping, you know, maybe do some laundry, that sort of thing, you know, run to the grocery store for them if need be.
1: I mean, fortunately, it sounds terrible. Both my parents are gone, so I have nobody older than me to take care of. And perhaps someday our three kids, two of them live in Kansas City and one close by, are going to end up taking care of us. God, I pray that doesn't happen because that's my worst nightmare. Well, at that point, it's like, Lord, just take me now.
2: I told you. I already talked to your kids, and they said that you can live with me.
1: Oh, great. Again, I repeat, Lord, take me now.
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0: Extreme Heat, South Central Regional Stockyards in Vienna, is postponing this week's special feeder sale to Wednesday, September 16th. 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

day, Potts Farm was a place to go. 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Light the bonfire and call the girls. 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Jack and Jim were a few good men. 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And all this small town, he said, she said. 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Man, that talk is getting old. 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Watch your mouth. 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I'm tired of talking, man. 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Them old dirt.

back and think about them good old days, the way we were raising our southern ways. 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I can take y'all where you need to go, down to my hood, back in them woods.

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When you hear someone talk about Lynn Creek, Honey Creek, and Loose Creek, and you know they're not referring to a body of water, you're in the right place. 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
0: Looking at that ABC 17 storm track forecast this afternoon, we do have a high of 99, low of 74. We're looking at a high of 98 for our Wednesday, low of 75. Thursday, again, another high of 98. 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

When you know that Mary's Home and Mary's County are not spelled the same, you're in the right place. 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

0: 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That is Lincoln University. 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Don't miss out. 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

0: Man, the flash flooding that's been happening overseas, awful, man. I don't know if you've seen some of the video footage of just like, I mean, this is like biblical levels of flooding. I mean, it's insane along kind of the Nepal-Tibet border. It's taken out and taken almost 1,000 people's lives. There's literally almost 5,000 people still missing and unaccounted for. Nepal accounts for literally almost 1,000 losses of life. China reports 16 so far. This is insane. I don't know if you've seen some of the footage, but it's crazy, man. Some of this landslide and flooding. I mean, it's just taking out buildings like they're nothing, you know. So thoughts and prayers. And my heart goes out to all those affected by this.
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Cat Country, your impossible question is coming our way here in just two songs. The first one on right now with Billy Currington's People Are Crazy. The song you're actually listening out for, Chris Young, Who I Am With You. After that, you and I were playing that impossible question, so good luck.

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Front page obituary. He was a millionaire. He left his fortune to some guy he barely knew. His kids were mad as hell.

0: Question Tuesday. Are you ready? I hope you are, because this is all about desserts. Who doesn't love desserts? Am I right? Trust me, my kids always ask for desserts. I'm always like, you know, not after every single meal do we have to have a dessert, but nonetheless, they believe that. Either way, ice cream is the most popular dessert in the world. But this isn't too far behind. Ice cream is the most popular dessert in the world, but this isn't too far behind. What is it? Good luck. I'll reveal all at the start of next hour.
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0: Looking at that ABC 17 storm track forecast today, 99 with a high low of 74. We're looking at a high of 98 with a low of 74 again for our Wednesday. And again, a high near 100 for our Thursday. We're getting you back to more of Mid-Missouri's country favorites right here on

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We were cane switch raised, a dirt floor poor. Of course, that was back before the war. Yeah, your uncle and I made quite a pair, flying F-15s through hostile air. 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

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Well, he lowered his voice, then he raised his brow, said, let me tell you right now.

0: judge is kind of at odds with Paramount right now. He's taken legal steps to reclaim ownership of his characters Beavis and Butthead. Apparently, Paramount and Skydance, they've been using his characters as the revival of Beavis and Butthead. Came back since 2022, so it's been gaining some more traction and whatnot. And, well, according to Mike Judge's attorney, there is a U.S. copyright law that creators can reclaim their work 35 years after its debut. So that's in 2027. That's next year. So Mike Judge totally can reclaim the rights to be used. But I don't know why Paramount's fighting him so hard on this. Like, he is the creator after all. Just give him his characters back and stop butting heads over this.
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0: You missed it the first time. Giving it to you one more time. Your impossible question for Tuesday. Are you ready? Ice cream's the most popular dessert in the world, but this actually isn't too far behind. Ice cream's the most popular dessert in the world, but this isn't too far behind. We got people saying cheesecake, pie. We got cupcakes, carrot cake, cheesecake, cheesecake, cheesecake, brownies, cake, brownies, chocolate chip cookies, cake or pie. Not the answers I'm looking for. This is the most popular dessert in the world, ice cream. But right behind it, what do you think that is? Not too far behind it is this dessert. It actually is kind of surprising when you think about it, especially compared to the other desserts around it. Ice cream is the most popular dessert in the world, but this isn't too far behind it. What is it? Good luck. I reveal all in just under 20 minutes.
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0: Your impossible question answer for Tuesday. Ice cream's the most popular dessert in the world, but this isn't too far behind it. 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Lots of guesses for like pies, cookies, and brownies. 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I mean, I guess. 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
1: Dallas packed her suitcase.

0: Ella Langley, topping charts once again, choosing Texas, making history 20 weeks at number one on the Hot 100 list, which is absolutely insane. Topping the charts in February, it's still doing it now. It's nuts. I think it's the only second song in the Hot 100's 68-year history to lead for over 20 weeks, which is amazing. The only song ahead of it now is Mariah Carey's classic, All I Want for Christmas Is You, which holds 22 weeks. Hey, maybe Ella Langley can surpass that. One thing's for sure, Ella is riding a high that she can't come off of.
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0: Looking at that ABC 17 storm track forecast today, 98 with a high low of 74. We're looking at a high near 98 again tomorrow with a low of 74, and then a high past 100 for our Thursday. 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

You're not going to believe the celebrity that's taking a shot at music. And the genre? Believe it or not, rap. We'll tell you all about it coming up here in just under 6 minutes. It's Kenny Chesney. No shoes, no shirt, no problem. This actor or actress that's getting into the rap game, I can't wait. I can't wait for your expression. It's going to blow your mind.

0: If you didn't hear, Tom Hardy has gotten into the music industry. And yes, I'm talking about the actor, Tom Hardy. Indeed, he is. And he's taken up this alias. It is known as Frankie Pulitzer. Okay? He is using that as his rap alias. And yeah, it's funny. A lot of people online are debating whether or not this is actually Tom Hardy or not. It is. Yes, indeed, Tom Hardy. He's been 100% confirmed. Now, when he's rapping and doing this alternate ego, he's wearing, like, masks, so you can't quite tell that it's him, but trust me, it is. Once you hear him start to sing or rap, you can tell it's Tom, and also the build of him. It just, you can tell it's Tom Hardy under there, so it's awesome, and I love seeing him and his alternate ego in music. I love this. Hopefully, we get more from Tom Hardy.
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0: Looking at that ABC 17 storm track forecast, 98 with a high, low of 73. Wednesday, 99 with a high, low of 74. Thursday, a high again near 100. We're getting you back to more of Mid-Missouri's country favorite.

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6: Looking at that ABC 17 storm track forecast this evening, a low of 73, 99 with a high for our Wednesday, low of 74. Thursday, a high near 100 once again with a low back into the 70s. 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

0: work evening at this point, right? Hey, whatever you're doing, have fun doing it. We do have a Cardinals game very late tonight. Very, very late. I'm talking like 8:20. We don't have a first pitch until 9 p.m., so good luck staying awake through that one. But go Redbirds, baby. I'll be keeping tabs, and we'll definitely wake up tomorrow knowing what the score is, right? But I understand. 9 p.m. start time. That's a very late game. So if you're staying awake for that, have fun. Enjoy yourself this evening. Try not to get too stressed out before bed, okay?
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